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Thank you.

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0: abusia mabusia fo say ye ye moye mi ye ni.
1: Say ye, say ye, say ye, say ye, say ye, say ye, say
0: ye, say ye, say ye, say ye, say ye, say ye,
1: say ye,
0: say
1: ye, say ye, say ye, say ye,
0: say ye, say ye, say ye, say ye, say ye, say ye, say ye, say ye, say ye, say ye, say ye, say ye, say ye, say ye, say ye, say ye, say ye, say ye, say ye, say ye, say ye, say ye, say ye, say ye, say ye, say ye, say ye, say ye, say ye, say ye, say ye, say ye, say ye, say ye, say ye, say ye, say ye, say ye, say ye, say ye, say ye, say ye, say ye, say ye, say ye, say ye, say ye, say ye, say ye, say ye, say ye, say ye, say ye, say ye, say ye, say ye, say ye, say ye, say ye, say ye, say ye, say ye, say ye, say ye, say ye, say ye, say ye, say ye, say ye, say ye, say ye, say ye, say ye, say ye, say ye, say ye, say ye, say ye, say ye, say ye, say ye, say ye, say ye, say ye, say ye, say ye, say ye, say ye, say ye, say ye, say ye, say ye, say ye, say ye, say ye, say ye, say ye, say ye, say ye, say ye, say ye, say ye, say ye, say ye, say

Edian will be you. Brunya Brandy in a brand to Mamre. Edian will be you, Chiake. Edia Ben will be here. Brunya Brandy in a room, Cookway. Edian will be you, Chiake.

Anatia Only playing near here. So the fun in the rear yard. And the rest of the way. Yet I see a time waiting to wait. Anna, the uncle driver, maybe. Yeah, don't call driver. Ah, oh, I'm going to be at you. What you want to care anymore? So, I'm going to be at you. Hey, y'all see. Only me with them. Only you'll be seeing them. So, I'm going to be at you.

0: It's a wonderful morning and welcome to World's Radio 89.3 FM, your preferred and awesome radio. It's a bit of a day, a Monday morning, another day to run the hustle of the week. We see the good Lord would be with us this day and this week. As we open the broadcast for the day, let me do well to let you understand our schedule for the day, at least that's to run with this morning. Shortly, the program Ashe Iberojo would go on here from 5:05 to around 5:45 a.m. And then you would do well to listen to Reflection from 5:45 to 5:50. Adura Abiamu, a sponsored program, would go on here from 5:50 to 6 a.m., of which you listen to the news headline from 6 a.m. to 6:05. And our sponsored program, Outpouring, would become to your listening pleasure from 6:15 to 6:30. Thereafter, you listen to Perspectives Unlimited, a program where we look into the dailies and make sense of the stories flying around in our national dailies. This would be from 6:30 a.m. to 7:30 a.m. And for the sports lovers, do well to join Sam Adeleri from 7:30 to 8 a.m. After the a.m. sports, the Yoruba version of our newspaper review, that's Agbeyewo Iroyin Agbomagbe, will come up from 8 a.m. to 9:30. 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

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Happy glorious Monday to you, sir. 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

0: 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I am Anne Akeju, and today I'll be talking about the power of listening. Have you ever spoken to someone and felt like they were only half hearing you? Nodding at the right times, but their mind is clearly miles away. It doesn't feel good, does it? Or if reverse is the case, it is your mind that is miles away while being talked to. Get this. Listening isn't just hearing sounds. It's understanding the heart behind the words. And when you really listen, you give something more valuable than advice. You give yourself. A young woman once said, "The best conversation I ever had was with someone who never said a word. She was going through a difficult time and poured out her heart to a friend. That friend didn't rush her, didn't interrupt, didn't even try to fix it. He simply sat with her, nodded and stayed present. When she was done, she felt lighter. Not because her problems had vanished, but because someone had carried the weight with her for a moment. Isn't that a relief? We often underestimate the healing power of a listening ear. And sometimes, people aren't asking for solutions. They are asking to be heard, just to connect with someone in their hurt and pain. Listening requires humility and empathy. It means setting aside our own thoughts and agendas to step into another person's world. Proverbs 18:33 says, "To answer before listening, that is folly and shame." In other words, if we speak before we listen, we risk missing the truth altogether. See what happens when we listen. We strengthen the bonds of love and trust. We gain wisdom before we speak. We create safe spaces where hearts can open. And we get to discover the real issue hiding beneath the words. So, how do we become better listeners? You pause before you respond. Let there be a moment of silence after someone speaks. That short pause tells them you value what they said enough to think before you reply. And remember these three things. Number one, focus on them, not on what you say next. Number two, watch for feelings, not just facts. Number three, show with your eyes, face and posture that you care. And number four, don't judge, but counsel instead. My friend, listening may seem quiet, but it speaks volumes. In a world full of noise, the listener becomes a true friend. Thank you for staying with me today. And until next time, remember, sometimes the greatest conversation you ever have is the one where you say very little. I am Anne Akeju. God bless you and have a beautiful day.
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Welcome to Outpouring. My name is Roland Peters, President, International College of Ministry, Oluwole Estate, Ibadan, Nigeria. Today we begin a brand new teaching series titled, What Jesus is Saying to the Church Today. The first message in Revelation is not about the future, it's about the spiritual condition of God's people. The book of Revelation opens with the Apostle John receiving a vision while on the island of Patmos. John was suffering because of his faith in Christ, yet in the middle of that difficult season, Jesus appeared to him in glory, majesty, and power. Revelation 1:13 says, and in the midst of the seven candlesticks, one like unto the Son of Man. What a beautiful picture. Jesus was standing among the lampstands, and the lampstands represent the churches. This reminds us that Christ has not abandoned his church. He is still present. He is still watching. He is still leading. He is still speaking. One of the greatest mistakes believers make today is assuming that Jesus is interested only in what we do. No. Jesus is interested in who we are becoming. He is concerned about our love, our faithfulness, our holiness, our obedience, and our relationship with Him. He sees beyond our public activities and examines the true condition of our heart. When Jesus spoke to the seven churches, He praised some things, He corrected other things, He encouraged the faithful, He warned the careless, He called everyone to repentance, renewal, and spiritual growth. And here is the amazing truth. Those messages were not only for believers who lived nearly 2,000 years ago. They are also for us today. Every church can find itself somewhere in those seven churches. Every pastor can find himself there. Every Christian can find himself there. Some believers are like Ephesus. They are busy serving God but have lost their first love. Others are like Smyrna. They are passing through difficult trial but remain faithful to Christ. Some struggle with compromise like Pergamum. Others may have become spiritually lukewarm like Laodicea. The message of Revelation is deeply personal. Ministry should never replace intimacy with God. It is possible to become active in church activities while neglecting personal fellowship with Christ. It is possible to serve God publicly while slowly drifting from Him privately. The Lord is not looking for religious performance. He desires relationship. He wants our heart before He wants our service. As we study these seven churches over the coming weeks, I want you to listen carefully. Do not ask only, what was Jesus saying to them? Ask yourself, what is Jesus saying to me? Because every letter ends with the same challenge. He that hath an ear, let him hear what the Spirit saith unto the churches. Notice that Jesus did not say, let churches hear. He said, let him hear. The message is personal. Perhaps the Lord wants to restore your passion for prayer. Perhaps He wants to strengthen your faith during a difficult season. Perhaps He is calling you back from compromise. Perhaps He wants to awaken spiritual hunger in your life once again. Whatever your condition may be, Jesus still speaks. And when we listen to His voice, change begins. Before we close today, let me leave you with this thought. The greatest need of the modern church is not bigger building, larger budget, or better programs. Our greatest need is to hear the voice of Jesus once again. When the church listens to Christ, revival becomes possible. When believers listen to Christ, transformation

begins. When leaders listen to Christ, ministry becomes fruitful. And when nations listen to Christ, lives are changed. Next week, we shall begin with the first church, Ephesus, when love grows cold. 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You do not want to miss it. Join me next week as we continue on the subject of what Jesus is saying to the church today. Before I go, don't forget to get my book titled, What Jesus is Saying to the Church Today. 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Till next time, this is Roland Peter saying, God bless you.

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0: All right, it's a beautiful Monday morning. Today, the 20th day of July, 2026, and you're on Wells Radio, 89.3 FM, your preferred awesome radio. It's time again for another beautiful edition of Perspective Unlimited. My name is Kunle Olowu, and on Perspective Unlimited, we look at headlines from various newspapers, and then we go deep into the analysis of some of the stories as seen on the front page of the newspaper. I will not be doing this alone, but this morning you will be hearing a different voice, not that of Chukwuemeka Munachiso, but Olale Kosani. He's in the studio with us already now. Good morning, Mr. Olale Kosani.
1: Good morning, Chief.
0: Yeah, it's very strange to, you know, have you in the studio on a Monday morning.
1: Hello.
0: But I think now, internal gist.
1: Changes constant.
0: Yeah, how was your weekend, sir?
1: Oh, God was good. He is good. He will be good.
0: Saturday, Sunday. Tell me, but are you a fan of football?
1: Of course I am.
0: Okay, so okay, we are going to leave this for the sports gang, but I can't but talk about it. What do you think about the England game, the third place match?
1: It was more of a basketball game, my opinion. Because in my opinion, I mean, nobody could have expected that in
0: ten
1: a third
0: goals.
1: Place match, 10 goals
0: yes.
1: would yes. happen in a single match. As far as I'm concerned, that was not something.
0: But I think majority of us expected that the final was going to go that way, that we won't see too many goals. I think I knew that already.
1: No, for the final, I was expecting maybe one or two goals. I was expecting something like 2-1, max 3-2, you know, a complete goal drought in the first 90 minutes.
0: Yes.
1: In all seriousness, I saw group matches that were more interesting than what we saw yesterday. It wasn't really.
0: But I feel England really didn't do well. I think England actually has the capacity of winning that World Cup. I think they just missed it against Argentina.
1: But
0: the Spanish side were quite decent too.
1: And they were disciplined. Nothing sparkling about them. Just compact discipline.
0: Yeah,
1: that was
0: they had too many chances and they couldn't convert.
1: Yes,
0: them.
1: Yes. Had it been that they played against a very, very serious team, they would have been whitewashed yesterday.
0: Yes, I believe so. Oh, we're not talking sports this morning. Of course, we are talking serious issues as regards the country, the economy, politics, and other interesting stories. We are going to leave the AM sport people to come and do justice to the sports department, if I can put it that way. But now this morning, we will be going to the front pages of newspapers. Today, we have three newspapers we are going to be looking at. We have the Punch newspaper. We also have the Guardian newspaper, and we have the Nigerian Tribune. I will start off with the front page of the Punch newspaper this morning. The largest caption on the Punch newspaper this morning: marketers halt Dangote fuel loading, FG steps in. And there are three rider stories to that. Pricing uncertainty triggered Dangote fuel loading suspension. This is according to marketers. And refinery rejects claims of loading shutdown. The final rider to that: FG opens talks with Dangote as FCCPC insist on Naira payments. All of those stories you can find on page 7 of the Punch newspaper this morning. Moving over to other stories, and on terror mole alert, opposition slams FG, demands arrest. That story is on page 7 as well. And on page 21, business expects CBN to hold rates as MPC meets today. And still on page 21, state pockets 2.37 trillion naira VAT under new tax regime. A lot of people would think that's a lot of money. And on fake agency scandal, Abbas unveils probe panel today. That's the reason, page 8 of the Punch this morning. There's also a very big picture of the Spanish team lifting the World Cup, as we know they won the World Cup yesterday. And there's also a caption to that on the World Cup: no mercy for Messi as Spain seals a second title. That story is on page 30 of the Punch newspaper. Moving on to the final few stories on the front page of the Punch this morning. On Ogun 2027, Yayi Iyabo Obasanjo clash over campaign refund. That story is on page 8. And on pages 4 and 5, tenants die after disputed eviction at Lagos Estate. And on page 27, FG raises 729 billion naira bond to clear Genco's legacy debts. Those are the stories you can find on the front page of the Punch newspaper this morning.

Now moving over to the front page of the Guardian newspaper this morning, the largest caption on the Guardian, DMO, Dangote mobilizes 11 trillion naira in 6 months as real sector struggles. That story is on page 6. Moving on to other stories you can find on the front page of the Guardian this morning, Niger loses over 862 billion naira yearly as MDAs exceed 900, says Oye. That story is on page 3. And on page 3 again, cooking gas imports surge by 1,400% as petrol supplies dips by 22%. And still on page 3, FG targets 729 billion naira, second tranche bond to clear Genco's legacy debts. That story is on page 6. And on page 4, ICPC secures forfeiture of 941.9 million naira from IPPIS ghost workers. And still on page 4, SERAP urges National Assembly to withdraw social media shutdown bill. And there's also a picture of the Spanish football team lifting the World Cup here as well. Now the stories, SAN faults poll as Badejo Okunsoya emerges 33rd NBA president. That story also is on page 4. And on page 7, Obi marks 65th birthday with 10 million naira Anambra hospital donation. And on page 6, parties begin candidate upload, express confidence ahead of INEC deadline. Those are the stories you can find on the front page of the Guardian newspaper this morning.

And finally, on the front page of the Nigerian Tribune this morning, the largest caption, Tinubu will beat Atiku, Southern Coalition APC boasts. And two other stories to that, says president's votes can't be splintered in the South. And Atiku Amaechi ticket will unseat Tinubu Shettima. That is according to ADC. Those stories, if you're interested, can be found on page 2 of the Nigerian Tribune this morning. Moving on to other stories. Now, concern over 207% surge in petrol imports amid local production. That's the reason, page 6. And on page 5, Nigeria Revenue Service sets July 31st deadline for taxpayers to adopt e-invoicing system. And on page 25, Oyinkosola Badejo Okunsoya emerges NBA president, becomes second female president. We say congratulations to her. And on page 27, reps panel to consider Tinubu's state police bill today. There's a rider to that. May present report during plenary tomorrow. Like I said, that story is on page 27. If you go to page 4, how Oyetola APC members frustrated Adeleke from joining APC. That is according to the campaign organization. And on page 26, troops foil attempted mass abduction in Borno, rescues 46 students. The writer story to that, students killed during gunfire with terrorists. That's very unfortunate. And you can find that story on our page 26 of the Nigerian Tribune this morning. Talking some health now. Century-old TB vaccine may cut insulin need in type 1 diabetes. That's according to some studies, and it can be found on page 22 of the Nigerian Tribune. And still on the front page of the Nigerian Tribune this morning, reps flag off probe of PFIPC scandal. The writer story to that, NLC 6 full probe. Those stories you can find on pages 29 and 22 of the Nigerian Tribune this morning. Why 79% of Nigerians remain poor despite reform palliatives? That story is on page 18, and it is according to an expert. And finally, fresh concerns over increasing political activities, inflation as economy enters H2. The writer stories to that, election-related spends may worsen inflationary pressure, distracts governance. CPPE cautions 95% of Nigerians' economic woes from the physical side. That is according to experts, and the story is on page 5 of the Nigerian Tribune this morning.

0: All right, so kicking off with one of the captions I've seen on the front pages of the Punch newspaper this morning. This has to do with the dollar sales role. That is, marketers have actually halt Dangote for looting, and federal government steps in. That is one of the stories we are seeing on the front page of the Punch. And as reported by Punch this morning, marketers of petroleum products have stated that the loading of fuel has been put on hold at the Dangote petroleum refinery following the facility's decision to sell fuel in dollars. Many marketers told Punch on Sunday that the facility was not even loading its own trucks, sparking fears of possible fuel tightness across the country. But the refinery denied the claims, arguing that fuel loading was ongoing within the Lekki base plant. Petroleum marketers said they suspended large-scale fuel loading in the last few days as they await clarity on the new pricing template being adopted by the refinery. They also await the cost of newly imported petroleum products. The development heightened uncertainty in the downstream sector, with marketers wary of buying large volume of petrol at the prevailing price, also to see the cost of the products fall shortly after. So I want us to begin with this, because I think I need to say that even personally, yesterday I couldn't do much because I went somewhere and I thought I was going to get fuel on my way back, to aid me to get to work very early this morning. But moving around the usual places I know that I would get fuel, I couldn't get. So, and I remember that it was on the headlines that marketers are not actually looting. Now, I would like to ask, what is your assessment of the reported suspension of fuel loading by marketers at the Dangote Petroleum Refinery? Do you think they actually really need to go on with this kind of act, you know, especially from the fact that Dangote has announced that he will now be selling using dollar, not naira?
1: Thank you very much. I should say that it is a double whammy. Number one is that marketers are not really interested in buying, and it's not that they just don't want to buy, it's because of the fact that they are wary of the profit margin. You know, Dangote now sells in naira, and if you have to do conversion from naira to dollar, chances are very bright that demand is going to be higher. So they are wary if Nigerians will be able to afford whatever they want. Nobody wants to tie their capital down. That's number one. Number two, Dangote refinery itself is having issues with supply. Production has been funny lately, and again, the price of crude has been jumping astronomically. In the last 2 weeks, it has jumped around 30%. So Dangote himself is very careful so as not to sell what he will not be able to replace. So that is that. I mean, these are the issues that are causing tightness in supply as we speak right now. But it's not that serious, at least for now, because importers are stepping in. In the month of June, they imported way more than what they imported earlier. And the truth of the matter is that the government is failing Nigerians. It's now totally left to Nigerians to help themselves. Dangote is doing what he can do. Importers are doing what they can do. The FCPCIC, they are not doing, the FCC, FCCPC, the federal, they are not making sense here. They are asking Dangote to sell in naira. You know, what are the issues? Number one is that...
0: What do you think about Dangote selling in naira?
1: I'm coming somewhere. What are the issues? Let's unravel the issues so that we can find a way to provide solutions. The first issue is that Dangote now wants to sell in dollars. And that is making marketers to be wary, because nobody wants to go into debt right now. Should Dangote be selling in naira in the first instance? I would say no. But if you look at the circumstances on the ground, you really can't blame Dangote on this particular topic, because everything here was created by the government. It was the government that sat down and said, okay, we are going to be selling to Dangote. Who will be selling to Nigerians in dollars now? I mean, that's not making sense. Why not stick with your agreement you had with Dangote earlier in the days when you said, okay, we'll be selling to you in Naira so that you can effectively and effortlessly sell to Nigerians in Naira as well. Now, the government is asking Dangote to pay in dollars for fuel that Nigerians will use. And a government agency, FCCPC, is asking Dangote to sell in Naira so that it can go into debt, right? That's not making sense. We have now identified one of the reasons why there is tightness in supply. And as far as I'm concerned, it was caused by the government.
0: So you believe Dangote is not really to blame?
1: No. On the area of dollar naira, in the area of dollar naira, you cannot blame him. You cannot blame him for that. Secondly,
0: okay. So on the use of what you said now, on the use of what you said now. So why would the sellers now be concerned that the refinery is deciding to sell in dollars? Are they not aware of all of this? Don't they know like how the game is played?
1: They are not accusing Dangote of foul play here. Rather, they are looking at their own profit margin. Is it going to make sense at the end of the day? If they buy in dollars, most certainly the buying rate is going to go higher. They understand what turnover business means. When the price of fuel was going for 185, the filling stations around here, they used to, you know, load and unload almost every 2 days, maximum 3 days. Now it takes them weeks before they can sell whatever they have, simply because people are no longer buying like they used to be, like they used to buy. Now if the price goes up further, mind you, a lot of them are actually borrowing money to do whatever they are doing. There is nothing concerns with the bank with, I couldn't sell my stock early. So what they are afraid of is getting loans at astronomical rates to go and buy what they would not be able to sell on time.
0: But thinking about it, very, very recently, the price of crude actually fell, you know, to what it 70, was when we're selling, 70, when we're buying.
1: Yes.
0: Yeah, when we're buying at 800 naira, 700 naira, it fell.
1: In fact, 725.
0: Yes. And it was like that for at least a week or two. It was like that for at least a week or two. But it didn't significantly reflect in the price in which these people...
1: That is where you can blame Dangote. I blame them.
0: But what about those who are still importing? Is it necessarily only Dangote? If they know that Dangote is not revising pricing, and they know they have the license to import, why are they not doing that?
1: Something? Guys who are importing have their home price of fuel at least 100 naira lower than that of Dangote. So you can't really blame them because they are trying to adjust. Dangote was selling for 1,200. They were selling for 1,083 naira, more than 100 naira difference. So you can't really blame them. It's the government that should have held Dangote accountable at that particular point in time. But the FCCPC was found missing. The Ministry of Petroleum Resources was found missing. The NMDPRA was found missing. That's not Dangote's problem. And well, his own problem was that he went far beyond where he should have gone, but there was nobody in the area of government to hold him accountable. That was why he could run wild, because he knows too well that he controls the market. Mind you, he has been shouting and screaming that NMDPRA should stop issuing import licenses. I don't know if you're aware of that. Don't allow importers to, because he wants to do what he wants to do. And yet we are where we are. See, had it been that the NMDPRA had issued more import licenses for people to come into the country, had it been they had flooded the country with cheaper petrol, it would have had no choice
0: but to.
1: But instead of doing that, it took NMDPRA to court to make sure that importers are not going to be able to bring in fuel. He knows exactly what he is doing. As far as I'm concerned, he is guilty before the charges when it comes to playing in an unfair battleground. He knows exactly how to do that. But as regards what is happening right now, it doesn't totally carry the blame. As far as I'm concerned, at least a part of it was started by the government when they said that they were no longer going to sell to him in Naira, but dollars. I mean, nobody wants to go into that, so I can't really blame him for that.
0: All right, so do you think that on the heels of this now, do you think we might be looking at an imminent petrol scarcity in the country. Because I remember you said it's probably not a big deal.
1: Scarcity, let me tell you something, Bruce.
0: Yeah.
1: All of those filling stations are fuel.
0: They are not just selling.
1: All of them have fuel. They are not just selling. And in all seriousness, people make a mistake here. Oh, but they bought at a particular rate. No. You have to sell at the prevailing market rate. Because when you exhaust your stock,
0: you're going back to that
1: and
0: market.
1: You want to go and buy. If you had sold at a rate different from what is existing right now, with what are you going to buy what is in the market right now? That is it. They all have fuel, but they don't know the outcome of the old. No longer Naira, it's not going to be dollar game. They no longer know the drama on how it's going to affect them, especially as regards, the point now that now the price of crude has risen by 30% in the last 2 weeks. They don't want to go into that. That is why everybody is now playing hide and seek. They all have fuel. In Dangote, importers, marketers, everybody has fuel. Just that they do not know where this fluid situation is going to end. And they don't want to bite their fingers at the end of the day. That is where the government should step in. Should the government wake up today to say, Dangote, we will now begin to sell to you in Naira. At least there will be some sort of confidence in their mind that even if the price of crude is going up, we won't be paying for the other drama of Naira to dollar. At least you'll be sure of the fact that it's still Naira to Naira, so we can still calculate our losses to some extent. But now, there is danger in the area of crude price increase. There's also danger in the area of Naira to dollar. No, nobody's going to fold their hands. That is it.
0: Okay, so let's look at the role of FCCPC now. Do you think that they are actually the ones that should determine what the pricing of petrol should be in Nigeria? I mean, they know what maybe refining costs, they know what the crude says, they know everything. Do you think that they should actually be the regulatory body where such Dangote will not be able to say no, as a businessman, this is what I want? You know, do you think they have that role to actually really determine how much petrol will be sold in the country?
1: Like I've always said, it's not the laws of this land that are failing us. It is Nigerians that are failing Nigerians. The laws have it that two agencies can actually regulate when it comes to the petroleum industry. Number one, the primary regulator is the NMDPRA. Then the other regulator that actually has an endless reach as far as consumer interests are concerned is the FCCPC that you just mentioned. The NMDPRA is a major regulator in the downstream sector, which actually regulates transportation and retail marketing. They know the exact price Dangote bought crude. They know the refining margin. They know exactly how much went into a liter of fuel. And with that knowledge, with that idea, they should be able to say, this is the fair price you should sell. But for reasons other than what common sense can say, NMDPRA decided to go quiet. Mind you, the current head of NMDPRA is a Dangote boy. He used to work with Dangote Cement. Now, your former employee is now your regulator. I mean, is that making sense? And mind you, at some point Dangote was screaming around that, oh, the government was collecting 52% of whatever he was making in the name of cement. A new guy became the head of NMDPRA, and Dangote came out openly, shamelessly, to say that, oh, he never said that. When in reality, he did say that. So there must have been some sort of party arrangement behind the scene that, okay, guy, let us give you whoever is going to be regulating that industry so that you stop saying what can embarrass us. That is my personal belief. But if that is for the NMDPRA, why can't the FCCPC step in? So we have two institutions that are manned by people who don't know what their job is. That is just it. And it's not the institutions that are failing. The institution cannot institute any case or whatever. Yeah. It has to be people running those institutions that will have to rise up to the occasion. And right now, they are sleeping.
0: Right now they are sleeping, according to Olalekan Sani. 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

0: All right, you are welcome back to the second half of Perspective Unlimited on Wales Radio 89.3 FM, your preferred awesome radio. Before we went on that quick commercial break, we were talking about the issue Dangote is having with four marketers and the hopefully not going to happen scarcity in Nigeria. And I believe that Mr. Alelekan Sani has been able to shed a lot of light on that. So now we'll be moving on to other stories, but also remember that you can join us on the show this morning by calling into the studio line on the numbers I am going to drop now. The first number you can call is 0916893 1000. Let me take that again, 0916893 1000. Another number number you can call is 0915333 4893. I'll take it again, 0915333 4893. There is a third studio line, and that is 0911 333 3893. Please call us in the studio and give us your 2 cents on what you think about the issues we are discussing this morning. Now we are moving on to other stories. As seen on the front page of the Guardian newspaper this morning, Reps panel to consider Tinubu's state police bill on Monday, which is today. According to the Guardian report, members of the Special Ad Hoc Committee on the House of Representatives Committee on Constitution Review are expected to convene on Monday, which is today, to deliberate on the state police bill initiated by President Bola Tinubu. The bill seeks to provide for a comprehensive transition framework for the establishment of state police and prescription of a national minimum policing standard in Nigeria. The Special Ad Hoc Committee, chaired by Honorable Benjamin Kalu, is expected to deliberate on the bill, which consists of 26 clauses, which are passed through second reading on Tuesday, the 14th July, 2026. Recall that the House, via a motion sponsored by Chairman House Committee on Rules and Business, Honorable Francis Wave, reversed the state police bill passed on Thursday, that's on the 11th of June, 2026. Now going to this story now, we've heard about this state policing for some time now, and many people feel that maybe this is moving too slowly. Maybe we should be at the stage where states are already trying to recruit and maybe building facilities for training, and maybe just touching on some little things. But now we are still talking about reps sitting, deliberating, reading 26 clause by clause. Do you think that Nigeria is actually moving seriously as regards this state policing in Nigeria?
1: Thank you very much. As far as I'm concerned, there is a lot of motion without movement. It will appear as though we are moving fast, but in reality, we are still on one spot.
0: Hmm.
1: Aside the speed, something has given me chills as far as this matter is concerned. And it is the fact that what we are experiencing right now is beyond legislative rascality. It's now beyond legislative rascality. It is now legislative terrorism against the people of Nigeria, in my opinion. If we are talking about changing the constitution, not just that you are amending the law that established NIPOST or NTA or FRCN, we are actually talking about the framework on which Nigeria rests. The process isn't like this. What is actually expected of the National Assembly is to go around the country, just like they do. They call it, okay, this is the southwest, there is the south-south, there is the southeast, there is the north-central, there is the northwest and northeast. they are expected to go to each of these six regions. They are going to pick one state. If you are a stakeholder in this region, come to this particular state. This is the venue. This is the time. Come and say your mind so that we can
0: as regards
1: add this to the inputs that we are gathering across the country. Because

0: state police. There's no way to talk about amending the constitution without directly getting inputs, direct inputs, not through representatives on such a matter. If, as a result of the exigencies on the ground, that, okay, we do not have time on our side and we really want to ensure that there is state police, what is expected of them is, okay, we may not go to Ibadan, we may not go to Enugu, we may not go to Port Harcourt, we may not go to Kaduna, Maiduguri, and likes. But we are going to give you ample time, let's say 7 working days for you to come to Abuja so that we can know exactly what you want to have in that so-called state police.
1: Can you quickly hold your thoughts? Oh, let's take this call. Hello, good morning. What is your name? Where are you calling us from?
2: Hello, good morning.
1: Good morning.
2: This is Adereke from Muslim.
1: Good morning, Adereke from Muslim. You have the floor.
2: Yeah. So much has been said and asked for the need of for establishment of peace police in Nigeria to get security concerns closer to the people in distant communities scattered all over the country. So this community have easily been victims of terrorist attacks. Therefore, you should not be begging the question any longer. I think necessary constitutional amendments should be fast-tracked to pave way for this. As the earlier this is done, the better for the situation in India. So we are not saying it is a perfect solution to the problem facing insecurity, but it should at least help in reducing the intensity of insecurity.
1: Thank you very much. Thank you very much for your contribution.
0: But instead, what did we see? The first time they were going to read anything regarding state police in the House of Reps, they did the first reading, second reading, and third reading, and passed it on one single legislative day.
1: Very quickly, what you have said now, because when you were talking, you said that they actually are supposed to consult with Nigerians.
0: Yes.
1: So now, is it not a situation where it's looking like they are putting the horse before the horse?
0: It's not totally like that.
1: Okay.
0: What they are doing is that they are denying Nigerians the right to have their own direct input into what's on the ground. Even if that is what they want to do, that Nigerians, we may not rely on you directly this time around because of the fact that we do not have much time. Let there be ample time for legislators to debate robustly. Don't say you are going to get everything passed in one day. If you are doing it in one day, that means you do not want our input. Rather, you just want to rubber stamp what is coming from the presidency.
1: Now let's quickly take this call again. Hello, good morning. What is your name? Where are you calling us from?
3: Yeah, good morning, Mr. Radio.
1: Good morning,
3: my name is Salera. Calling from Abuja. Good morning, Mr. Radio.
0: Good morning, sir.
1: Good morning, Mr. Salami.
3: All right, sir. God bless you for your passion for this country. You see, for me, Nigeria has an opportunity to demand accountability from America. And I only hope that we get it right from President Buffen.
1: Take
3: for instance, yes, I think what should be the question for all the presidential candidates, what are your plans for the NNPC for our own industry? Because for me, Nigerians have never had it this bad. They took deliberately the threat NNPC for Dangote to explore for Nigeria and trust Dangote a businessman to do justice. What of all the Nigerian money they have built and able to do, both Emefiele and Buhari sank into Dangote's plan. Dangote explained everything now, and he has explained himself to the other leader of Nigerian history. But
1: thank you very much for your contribution.
0: Now,
1: even though the line is not so clear.
0: So what I'm trying to say is, you need to have the input of Nigerians. You are not getting that. You would suggest that that means they want to do it in a flash, but that's not the case. They have been on this particular topic now and going just like they have just merry-go-rounding. They initially passed a version in just one day, and all of a sudden, they said there's a letter from the presidency bringing in a new law, and they discarded what they had already passed. Now they want to pass another one, meaning we are still on the same spot. We have not left this particular stage. And when I said that they should have taken this thing to all geopolitical zones, I knew exactly what I was talking about.

0: about. Because before you can amend the constitution, not just that you want to establish a law, you want to amend the constitution itself. State houses of assembly must ratify it. That is why they should have taken it closer to state houses so that they can really understand it when it comes to them eventually for ratification.
1: Mm.
0: But that is not happening. So at the end of the day, they may end up ratifying and approving, but they have no idea of that is not how to make laws.
1: Mm.
0: And it appears to me that whatever they are doing is not in the interest of Nigerians. I have two beliefs. Number one is that they just want to railroad us into what is going to benefit them, saying, oh, it's now state police. Well, when in reality, it's not going to benefit us. It's only going to benefit them. Maybe they're going to use it to hound their political opponents and stuff like that. Or they don't really want state police, but they want to act like they are interested in giving state police simply because people are saying a lot about state police, and they don't want to act like they are just idle. Like they want to act like they are doing something when in reality, they are just, you know, driving around the street, not doing anything tangible.
1: Okay, so before we go into another very interesting headline as seen here on the Punch newspaper, my final question on this particular issue is, so what way to go for this state police in the country now? What way to go?
0: The very first thing to do at this particular point, as far as I'm concerned, is to take it to all the regions, all the geopolitical zones.
1: Mm.
0: What do you want? Okay, we have a draft that we have already. This is the draft. What do you think about Section E, Section 1, Paragraph 1, Subsection E of this particular draft? What I mean, tear everything down into shreds.
1: Mm.
0: Let the people really understand. Let them bring in their own imputes. Let's now marry what the people are saying with what's on the ground, giving preference to what makes sense more as determined by the people, because it is the people who own the land.
1: It is the people who own the land. Okay, yeah, so we are going to be moving away from that story very quickly because we have so many interesting stories and we have very, very limited time. As a matter of fact, we only have a few more minutes to do this. And there's a report here on the Punch newspaper talking about the new tax regime of President Bola Ahmed Tinubu. And now we have a report here that states actually pocket about 2.37 trillion naira VAT under the new tax regime. Now, according to this report on Punch newspaper, seen the state government received 2.37 trillion naira from value-added tax revenue generated in the first half of 2026, representing an increase of 451.25 billion naira compared with the corresponding period of 2025. This is according to analysis done by Punch newspaper. The figure indicates that state VAT allocation rose by 23.48% from 1.92 trillion naira in the first 6 months of 2025, according to the Federation Accounts Allocation Committee reports and data from the National Bureau of Statistics and the Office of the Accountant General of the Federation, collected by the Punch newspaper yesterday. Analysis covered VAT generated from January to June 2026, although the proceeds were distributed at FAC meetings held between February and July. Under the FAC arrangement, revenue earned in a particular month is shared among the three tiers of government in the following months. This means that January revenue was disbursed in February, while June revenue was shared in July. Now we are hearing all of these figures in trillions and trillions and trillions. And a lot of people have actually criticized the new tax regime of President Bola Ahmed Tinubu. Now thinking about this money's been shared now, it's looking like all of the states are now way more buoyant than they were before. Would you think that this tax revenue or these tax reforms are actually kind of impactful to Nigerians?
0: Nope.
1: Hmm.
0: As far as I'm concerned, they are not designed to make lives better for Nigerians. Rather, they are designed to make life harsher for Nigerians.
1: Hmm.
0: I'll tell you why. There is a narrative that is being peddled by the president himself and his supporters. Go and hold your governors accountable.
1: Hmm.
0: Go and hold them responsible. That's a lie. He knows too that that's not possible. Are you the one who's going to be talking? Hey, sure, you come here.
1: Hmm.
0: I've been spending my money. That can happen. I hope Nigeria gets to that level. It's like that in some countries, but here it's not like that. The president has tried an experiment that, in my opinion, isn't working out well.
1: Mm.
0: And it's that.
1: Mm. Let's quickly take this call. Hello, good morning. What is your name? Where are you calling us from?
2: Hey, I'm calling from Odeja.
1: No, I'm from Odeja. You have the floor.
2: On the issue of petroleum, I can tell you if the federal government will be able to solve the crisis surrounding it once and for all. We cannot continue like this as a nation. And people think of it, the president is also the minister of petroleum. And with their responsibility, we should even expect more action and not distortion. You cannot even blame Dangote. He's a businessman, and every businessman wants to make profit. So I don't know why we cannot even put in the location one or two of our refineries. So if our leaders can be proactive, then this problem will be solved. I pray the Lord will lead them well. Thank you very much.
3: Amen. Thank you very much for your contribution.
0: The president removed fuel subsidy and he handed the money to government across all three tiers. Well, let's say 2 tiers because the LG guys are not getting their money. The federal government and the state government. And the state governors are not spending the money, as far as I'm concerned, rightly. And that is what I believe is the opinion of the president as well.
1: But this is not a procedure of fuel subsidy.
0: I'm coming somewhere, sir. Because that is why he keeps saying that hold your governors
1: responsible.
0: Now, VAT has increased astronomically between last year and this year, according to what you just said. And a sizable chunk of it is going to state governments with nothing to show for it. If that's the case, why not take us to where we are? You did an experiment thinking that money in the hands of governors would spur development, would spur growth. But now you have seen that that is not the case. So why not go back to where we are, since where we were is far better than where we are right now? But the president is not doing that, simply because, in my opinion, he wants money to be in the hands of governors so that they can be loyal to him. That is how I say. That is why a lot of them are running to a particular political party. So for me, by design, this was not actually created to help the people. It's about making the governor see the president as the Lord and Savior. That is why one subhuman. He is a governor in this country, but as far as I'm concerned, he is not fit to be a human being, not talk of being a governor.
1: But very quickly,
0: to the president as Lee Kuan Yew. I mean, what sort of madness is that?
1: So we don't really have time, but I just want us to quickly round up on this one. Now, you said that the president is actually supposed to go back to the status quo.
0: Yes, as far as I'm concerned.
1: As far as you're concerned.
0: Since we all know that things are
1: not working. Things are not working.
0: Things are not working.
1: Yeah, so, but a lot of people still want to argue that now there is more money in the hands of the state governors.
0: Just like there is more money in the hands of the federal government.
1: Federal government, yes. But would it not be that Nigerians should be more concerned on how this money are being spent?
0: We live in a country.
1: Because right now, some states still struggle to pay salaries. Even though they have more than enough money to do it. Is that supposed to be on the federal government?
0: It is not supposed to be on the federal. It's not the fault of the federal government that state governors are not paying salary. But what I'm saying is that now that it is clear that state governments are not making judicious use of that money, why choke Nigerians to fill the pockets of state governors, since you know that state governors are not spending that money on Nigerians? Now we are paying more VAT, we are paying more for fuel, we are paying more for everything. The government is getting way more money than it used to get. Big fat. The fact they are now obese and the people are getting
1: leaner.
0: That's not how to run a government. You know exactly what you are doing, sir. I'm talking about the president.
1: Alright, thank you very much, Olali Konsani, for your contribution this morning. The phones are buzzing, but unfortunately we don't have enough time to take everybody's opinion on these issues. But of course, remember to join us again tomorrow, the same time, the same dial, for Perspective on Limited on Wells Radio 89.3 FM. Remember that we will be here the same time. We will be talking about issues as seen on the front pages of our newspaper. And we are here every Monday to Friday to give you our take and to give you good analysis on the issues that we are talking about. 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
1: 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gol, gol,
2: Nani. Rooney! Oh, wonderful! What a goal! And what a time! And what a place! What a player! Wayne Rooney out of this world! 2-1 United! One of the great goals in the history of the Manchester
3: Bright morning to talk sport on this beautiful dial. It was Radio 9.3 FM, your preferred awesome radio. Welcome to M Sport. It's your favorite and regular morning sports show. My name is Sam Adeliri. And remember, you can simply and always call me Mr. Adeliri. Well, well, well, how was the night? For some of us, we didn't sleep at all. And it's taking a toll on us. But in all, let's rock on for the new week. Have Lizette with me this week. Wonderful morning, and together we'll be talking sport on this beautiful day. It's the end of the World Cup. Lizette, how are you feeling and how are you doing this wonderful morning?
4: I'm feeling so good. You know, I feel so good. I had a very successful 8 watch yesterday. It was the biggest 8 watch of my life, and it was very successful, and I feel so good about it.
3: So, seeing Argentina lose or seeing Messi lose?
4: I'm going to focus on Messi.
3: Okay.
4: Yeah, I was it watching. I didn't really care about Argentina. I was it watching Messi, and I'm fair to say that, you know, Messi went to the tournament and he got nothing.
3: Okay,
4: let's move on. But my name is Lizette Femiole Ade, your one and only sports partner.
3: All right, well, Argentina, Messi left with nothing, but Spain have set a new record for the longest unbeaten run by a European team. Yes, a European side in men's international football. It's a new record for the La Roja with 38 games. Out of that 38 games, 9 are only draw. Well, and they have the World Cup trophy to show for it. 38 games unbeaten for Spain. But let's talk about the FIFA World Cup. What's your take on Spain winning the tournament on the long run?
4: Well, they deserved it. If you literally watched that game yesterday, there was no shot. There was no shot on target for Argentina.
3: Mm.
4: That is literally one of the worst final of all times. And he reached one side, and I don't really hear any word though. Nah, I don't know, saying I think they call go to Seoul. He reached one time, there he say, he turned right back. He did defend. He knows Seoul come. Like, it was a total domination by Spain. Like, at a point, yes, Spain were missing their chances. Also, we saw whatsoever happened with Nico Williams, you know, their goal off. But it was so clear that Spain was literally going to, you know, win that particular match. I'm not trying to, you know, to make Ferran Torres feel somehow. But in my mind, I'm like, out of all the players that you would have thought to be the one to, you know, net the goal, I didn't expect to be Ferran Torres.
3: Mm.
4: And Spain, you know, all of them, they brought their A game. Spain dominated yesterday. They were to win it.
3: Okay, with 20 shots all together, Spain had 12 shots on target, while Argentina had a total of 2 shots with 0 on target throughout the game. It was a very...
4: They also had 22 fouls. They had 4 yellow cards. They had 1 red card. It remains small what they did to Akando for that pitch yesterday, Argentina. They were so aggressive and they were not making impact on the pitch.
3: Well, we had this well predicted that when you're playing against arguably the best side in the tournament. When we talk defensively, yes, they've had a good run so far. You talk about the La Roja, currently FIBA ranked number 2 on their road to the final, especially from the round of group stage, from the group stage down to the to the round of 32. Well, they faced Austria. It was 3-0, defeating Austria. Went on in the round of 16. Faced Portugal, defeated Portugal with a clean sheet, 1-0. Took on Belgium in the quarterfinals, defeated Belgium 2-1. Took on France, defeated France 2-0, and then defeated Argentina yesterday by a lone goal. Well, arguably they had the toughest run in the tournament.
4: Spain, right?
3: Spain.
4: Yes, they did. But you know, if you actually watch them from the group stage, you would not have expected them to actually, you know, get to the final. Their first match where they played with just Cape Verde, right? 0-0.
3: Yeah.
4: There was a way that was, I mean, you could have just felt like I cannot trust this team. Like, do you understand? And seeing them get into the final, and not just get into the final, you know, doing what they had to do to get the trophy, you know. And I would say Spain. I saw this Twitter, someone said Lamine Yamal is so fundamental to that team, and I hate to say, because I'm not really a fan of Lamine Yamal, but he's so fundamental to that team. We had the likes of Merino also, you know. Spain was top notch yesterday, to be honest.
3: Okay, when you talk about history makers, Spain have become the first nation to hold both the FIFA World Cup, that's for male, and the FIFA Women's World Cup simultaneously. That's a big one for Spain. But let's talk about Spain. We just can't but talk about Spain this morning. 16 titles in 5 years. Should we say presently in this new age football, respect to greats of Brazil,
4: yeah,
3: the greats of France, talking about Henry Thierry and the likes.
4: Yeah.
3: But in this dispensation, 16 titles in 5 years for a national side, should we say Spain are the dominant force when it comes to national football?
4: Yes, I think I'm going to agree with that, because when you check the players themselves, each and every one of them have so much achievements. Let's look at Rodri. Rodri is a Ballon d'Or winner now. He's a World Cup winner. He has won different club titles, you know. We also have the likes of Lamine Yamal. Literally, he might be the next Ballon d'Or winner. The last time he got the second position. He has won La Liga back to back. You know, who else is there? Oh, David Raya. Oh, shout out to Arsenal players. They bought this World Cup. But you know, we have Zubimendi, we have Raya, we have Merino. They are also league titles and then World Cup winners. So when you look at each, you know, Kubasi, each and every one of them in this team, they also have individual achievement. Then they actually now came together
3: as a team
4: and played as a team. That is mind blowing. We were literally focusing on the wrong team. We thought it was going to be
3: France.
4: You know, France. We were like, oh, they have so much forward.
3: Actually, France left the World Cup too without nothing.
4: Mbappe, no Traoré. One of them at least.
3: Okay.
4: Me, my own is, I always have faith. So for me, Mbappe, at least got the golden boot, and that's what I wanted, you know. But Spain right now, yes, I would say that they are a dominating team. And man, let's just say it's going to be.
3: Okay, before we talk about Kylian Mbappe, Spain's winning machine, the women's football 11 titles since 2022 down to 2026. 1 for the Senior World Cup 2023, 2 for the Nations League 2024-25, under 20, 1 World Cup in 2022, under 19, 5 under 19 European Championship 2022, 2023, 24, 25, and 26, and also the under 17 won World Cup for the 2022 and European Championship 2024. And when you talk about the men football, 5 titles for the men football from 2022 to 2026. So if you're talking about football generally,
4: yeah,
3: nationwide, from the year 2022 down to 2026, it has been Spain dominating.
4: Yeah.
3: For the men, 1 World Cup in 2026, 1 European Championship in 2024, 1 Nations League in 2023. The under 23, 1 Olympic gold medal winner in 2024. For the under 19, 1 European Championship in 2026. Well, according to De La Fuente, says it was risky to get the appointment, but he has delivered at the senior level. What did you think, or what do you think Spain had done right from 2022 2026, at least 16 titles, men and women. How do you feel?
4: To be honest, I'm going to say that because of how it is in our face, I feel like England and France, they have more PR. So I felt like Spain were able to do the work. They were able to go back. Yes, to the drawing book, you know, and like, let's do this, let's do that, without so much attention on them. Because even when they started this tournament, they started very slow. There wasn't really like eyes on them like that. Like even when Lamine Yamal come out and is like, he's not scared of France, I'm like, hey, this guy I'm out. But they knew what they were saying. Each and every, do you know how hard it is to have a star-studded squad and all of them drop their ego and they are playing as a team?
3: As a team.
4: You know, they had midfield and they were able to use their midfield. Their forward brought their A game. Even their defense, because their defense was not as good as, you know, Argentina's defense yesterday. It's just that they were... Are you talking about Spain? Spain, yes. They didn't really just use their defense like that. I mean, it was very convenient for them. But like, I feel like they just did the work on the ground. They was also, you know, able to bring the experienced and the newbies together and, you know, come together, and probably that's how they did it.
3: Okay, but and finally, before we then leave Spain and then talk about Kylian Mbappe, do you feel Spain will dominate for a longer time, or there is an usurper somewhere?
4: Well, I want to see something else come out. I mean, I feel like football will be very boring if we are seeing the same person win it over and over and over again. I mean, like I said, we would not have been this happy if it was Messi that won it again, because what's the fun there? Like, you understand. But I would like to see, because right now, there's rumors of Zidane. I mean, Deschamps already left. You know, he played his final game when they lost to England. But like, let's say we are seeing Zidane now come to France. And then these France players are still a lot of potentials. I mean, they made it to the semifinals.
3: And the third place.
4: Yes, and we can't literally write third there.
3: Yes, now France.
4: Fourth new.
3: And they made it to the third place.
4: Okay,
3: now.
4: I won't give them the right position. Number four. You understand? We can't literally write them off like that, because I mean, the combo will be mind blowing. So let's see how it goes. I'm still Team Spain for now.
3: Okay, let's leave Spain and talk about one man who arguably won it all individually, both without a trophy. Kylian Mbappe, La Liga Golden Boot, UEFA Champions League Golden Boot, the FIFA World Cup Golden Boot, all in one season.
4: Apparently, there's kind of like a curse of near success syndrome for Mbappe right now. Because how can you be that good? How can you dominate? There's literally
3: individually win
4: where, there's never where Mbappe is, and it's not going to shine. But when you just won't win that trophy, Okamafuni Golden Boot, what is happening? The only person that I have gone through that and Mbappe to actually sit down and have a discussion with him is Harry Kane. Harry Kane went through that and he finally got it and got another one again. But you know, Mbappe is amazing. I really hope he gets what he wants.
3: Well, Mbappe is amazing, and she wish he gets what he wants. And then finally, when we're talking about individual player, when brilliant Spain teenager Lamine Yamal embraced a tearful Lionel Messi at the end of the World Cup, it looked and felt symbolic, like passing the torch from a 39 to a 19.
4: Messi fans.
3: Well,
4: and then in Nasha they find something to connect Messi.
3: We are not even bringing Cristiano Ronaldo to this deal. So what?
4: Wait, two of these goats entered this tournament. They don't bring anything. No.
3: Who got to the final?
4: Kilo final. Zero shot, zero target, go share anything.
3: Are you done?
4: I'm done. Oh yeah, talk. You want to go back to history? At least you don't want
3: to
4: go.
3: I'm not even going to history.
4: Oh yeah, talk me and yeah.
3: Shakira has appeared in three finals of the Champions League.
4: Well now now different thing they do now. Now different thing they do now. At the end of the day, is it not better to go and relax at home than go and be a nuisance on the final? Like, look at it now.
3: To go and relax
4: at the end of the day, yes now.
3: So for 41 years, Baba they relax. You go walk up, then go relax.
4: I don't want to talk to the ball messy for so me to the ball. But you know, at the end of the day, two of them both go this tournament, they came back with nothing. Inshallah. We like that. Let's move on.
3: Well, Lamine Yamal will complete football at the age of 19. How do you describe this boy?
4: He did not give this girl Ballon d'Or. I don't know what he wants up. I don't know waiting once up. The only annoying thing about Lamine Yamal is Wani Gorom Obai. Before they even they win anything, you don't even already they talk. Like this, Lamine Yamal is considered as one of the best, having this record. I mean, look at it. The record literally speaks for itself. Mm. Having this record at this age. What else? The Champions League next. I mean, we just go on taking everything that he wants to take. I mean,
3: then let's talk about England. It was a roller coaster of game in the third place game at the bronze, the fight for the bronze medal. But let's talk about Bukayo Saka.
4: Do you think
3: he showed Tuchel how good he is? Well, I don't want to say he was, or how good he is. Do you think Thomas Tuchel made a mistake not deploying Saka at the right time?
4: Well, let me also say that, you know, whatever happened between England and Argentina that game, let it be known that at the point that it happened, no Arsenal fan was there. No Arsenal player was literally there.
3: I just want to come,
4: first of all, make everybody hear.
3: Now,
4: the street is saying that if Tuchel has just, you know, added Arsenal players to it, maybe the game will not have gone down with Argentina. But let's leave it like that. Now, let's go to Saka. Do you know how it is to actually have a trick in the tournament? It's not the fourth player to have a trick. I mean, we had Messi, we had Jonathan David, some other guys.
3: Okay, Messi scored a trick.
4: It was the first person to get a trick. Even Colette Kinney.
3: Oh, Messi scored a trick.
4: Duque, at least.
3: Wait, Messi scored a trick.
4: Make him that one the rubber. Wait,
3: Messi scored a trick.
4: But he knows to collect.
3: Now, question at the ask.
4: I don't answer you. Say, now he'll be the first person. We collect a trick for this tournament. Okay. Duque, I think. Follow
3: up. Ronaldo is second person.
4: I see waiting they do.
3: What am I? No, because Ronaldo is the second person.
4: I see waiting. At the end of the day, Kilo Fiché.
3: Okay, but Ronaldo did not score a trick.
4: Kilo Fiché, Coad, Co-Count.
3: Wait.
4: Co-Count.
3: Ronaldo did not score a trick.
4: Which has called Brace.
3: I'm back. Okay, now
4: a chicken I won't use the robot body like this. Oh my god. It's okay. You can use it. You can use it. At least it try.
3: Shame no they catch.
4: What is between a chicken and Brace? No be one.
3: I'm back. I bet back home.
4: You know.
3: Okay, but looking at Thomas Tuchel, well, the FA, the English FA has come out to say they are going to back him up.
4: They
3: are not sacking him anytime soon.
4: I mean,
3: you think that's a good call?
4: Yeah, I think it's a good call. Look at all of them. Look at Harry Kane. Look at Jude Bellingham. Look at Declan Rice. Eze. I mean, all of them. Morgan Rogers. All of them. Even though I'm beefing Morgan Rogers right now. But, you know, all of them brought their A game. I actually thought France was going to defeat England.
3: Declan Rice came out to say this is the best English team for a very long time. Do you agree with him?
4: I think so. In a long time, I've not seen each of them bring in their A game. I feel like sometimes one few players are bringing it, another one is drawing them back. But there wasn't really anyone in the England team that was drawing them back like that. You know, I think they were always going at the same pace. So I think I will agree with that.
3: Okay. Rodri winning the player of the tournament. That's one controversy. Funny enough, even those who are banting both Messi and Kylian Mbappe are coming out to say Rodri should not have won that. What's your?
4: I don't think Rodri should have won it, but I just think Rodri is really liked in the football world. There's the kind, I don't know. That's why he won the Ballon d'Or. I'm not saying
3: there's that like special grace.
4: He just, I mean, it's a wonderful midfielder. Yes, yeah. He holds his ground and everything. But I'm like, why? Or maybe they didn't want to just choose. They already felt like Mbappe already collected the golden boot. And if they give it to Messi, to look scripted because that agenda was already there. So they say, who if he does use a scapegoat? You talk who could be scapegoat before. Maybe give him another one and they give it to him.
3: Okay, well, it is what it is. The next is the 2030 World Cup.
4: If they born Nigeria, well, where they no go for that one?
3: The funniest part was Nigeria actually sent a message on their social media yesterday congratulating Spain. And you just need to be in this comment section. You had serious laugh. I was laughing all through yesterday when I saw comments like, okay. And I know they get may I wait till tomorrow before I greet them.
4: I mean,
3: but Nigeria actually they said see you in 2030.
4: We hope so. I feel like we have more advantage now because apparently they want to expand the countries that are coming in. So
3: it's still a suggestion from Gianni Infantino.
4: That's what I'm saying. I hope so. You know, let's hope that the window is slightly open. So at least even if at a Bunyoju game we can enter, because I don't know.
3: Okay, well, the next stop is the 2030 World Cup. Well. But before we talk about that, remember, it's going to be the centenary. Yes, it's going to be 100 years history of creating a format. And for that, I think we are going through six countries, three continents, if I'm right. That's for the 2030.
4: Yeah.
3: And that's a big one coming for FIFA. But we just need to leave football this morning to talk about all the sports. And let's go quickly to the world of Formula One. George Russell numb to disappointment after bitter blow to the title hopes. But talk about Antonelli's near perfect, but too much drama for Hamilton. Well, Antonelli wins to extend the lead after Russell crashed out over the course of the weekend. Well, that's for the lovers of Formula One. Mercedes Kimi Antonelli reestablished the comfortable championship lead that had been eroded in the past three races with a victory to the Belgian Grand Prix, while teammate George Russell crashed out. The Italian fought back after losing position during a virtual safety car period to catch and pass Ferrari's Charles Leclerc for his sixth win in 10 races this season. Now, let's throw this straight. Whoever thought Kim Antonelli would dominate this way this season?
4: I didn't know.
3: Anybody that comes out to say, I saw this coming, you're supposed to tie that person.
4: The person that having a win. Because there's some things that you have forgotten. They're already used to being maybe middle, you know, they just maintain that form. You just think that they even aspire to even move forward. And look at him dominating, like, from where to where. Like,
3: exactly, that's just the word, from where to where. And then to now see Max Verstappen, well, if he's
4: don't hear that guy anymore.
3: But when we look at his pedigree, he's struggling this season.
4: Yes, I feel like it's normal for once in a while players to struggle. Like, you don't need to struggle that much, but always makes you go back, you know, and like, okay, what can we improve on? Because if every time they dominate, no be competition again now. Now it's competition. Before, every time, Max Verstappen. Now let every other person win and let them be like, yes, this is not a farmer's league, you know, kind of Formula One. Let's everybody.
3: Oh, yeah. And then one person who is very much synonymous with a particular word that some do not believe in, George Russell, that's bad luck. This guy, he had a partner who was dominating. The partner left him. And then, okay, almost it's time to dominate. Kim Antonelli came in, took over. Whenever he's supposed to then dominate, guy will get crashed or something will just happen.
4: And they come to the talk, say, no day jealous, no day envy.
3: Well, let's leave the world of Formula One to go to boxing quickly. Bad news for boxing lovers, and that's concerning Rap, who died. Yes, Rap died after being hit by car while cycling. That's so painful. American boxer Anna Rapp died on Saturday after being hit by a car while cycling in Texas. Rapp, who is 26, was passed by a car which suddenly came to a stop, then reversed into her. That's where it's becoming so. I think, you hit someone and then reversed into her, according to reports from the county sheriffs. The driver had been arrested though and been charged with manslaughter. Rap challenged for the WBC Women's Featherweight Championship in June, losing to Tiara Brown in Orlando, which left her with a 8-1-1 record. Now, I don't want to really say this, but I think,
4: like, it was
3: targeted.
4: Yeah, I mean, the details is giving was targeted.
3: Exactly. Let's not just cap it.
4: We can't unsee that. I mean,
3: well, it's sad. It is what it is. But we just hope the boxing world will take this strong. And then before we leave the world of boxing, well, security intervened to stop Conor Benn confronting Riyad Garcia in a heated news conference in New York. the date for Ben's fight with the WBC Welterweight Champion was confirmed last week, days after they clashed at the weight in for the UFC 329. The pair shouted at each other and throughout Saturday's match day, media day, which erupted after Ben told Garcia he would smack those glasses straight off your face. Now, this way it gets funny. I was speaking with Fluffy on Friday, and I said I anticipated this. Looking at Ryan Garcia and Conor Ben, I know they want to bring up drama before that bout, but a typical Conor Ben should understand who Ryan Garcia is. He will know how to wind you. He's like Diego Costa of football during the time of Diego Costa. And then when it's not time, referees are like, what happened? I did not touch him. But do you think Conor Ben fell for the trick from Ryan Garcia?
4: Well, I feel like at the end of the day, both of them were triggered. I mean, yes, we are used to how Ryan Garcia used to do.
3: Exactly.
4: You know, and it's not for you to say,
3: rage bait,
4: you
3: rage
4: want to be baited or you don't want to bait. You understand? But at the end of the day, you know, it could also be his own thought to feel like, oh, if maybe make Ryan Garcia feel like, say, he said they baited, but okay, they baited. You know, when it comes to boxers, they always play all this trick. They want to get to know the person's weakness.
3: Mm-hmm.
4: At the end of the day, we'll know if the mouth is going to match up with the performance. That's for me. At the end of the day, I always want to see the results. Because we have a lot of them that come out, they are, you know, talking, doing that. They don't really have anything to show on the pitch. So
3: okay, let's wait for the bout. But before then, Lizette, give us a few gist from the transfer world before we take a bout.
4: Okay, Arsenal considering signing 32-year-old England defender John Stones on a free transfer. In the 25-year-old France defender William Saliba's injury turns out to be long time, and Chelsea have held formal talks with Crystal Palace over a move for France defender Maxime Lacroze, with the Eagles valuing the 26-year-old around €55 million. And all City are in talks with Aston Villa over a deal for 28-year-old Jamaica winger Leon Bellin. And yes, going to Fulham, the new Fulham manager Alvaro Abella want to sign two players from former club Real Madrid, including the 18-year-old Argentina winger Franco Macetono and 22-year-old Spain forward Gonzalo Garcia.
3: Okay, it's time to take a bow. But before we go, what do you feel with Morgan Rogers?
4: Oh, I have a new thing to say. For example, the Mbappe special. Nothing. Look at your last performance against, you know, France. Well, it was Arsenal players on this. We don't even need you. Whatever. Good. Blue doesn't even fit you anyway. And again, for example, with the Mbappe special. Nothing. My name is Lizette Femioleya Day. The one and only spotter. Enjoy the rest of the day. Bye for now.
3: Typical Arsenal fan. Well, it's time to take a bow on the show. We'll come back 6 p.m. to talk sports in Pidgin and in Yoruba. Until that time, in everything you do, make sure to stay out of trouble. My name remains Sam Adeleri, but remember, you can simply and always call me Sadeleri. It's 8 a.m. and it's time for Agbeyewu Iroyin Agbomagbe. Until 6 p.m. Bye for now.

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0: Mabusia, fue.

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Siake. A dear Ben will be ye. 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

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Only play them near here. 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And give you a say, we. Yeah, I see a time we get you. Anna, me uncle driver, maybe. Yeah, don't call driver. Ah, oh, I could watch and see at you. Watch on the can, you must want to be a broke one of them. Hey, y'all see. Only me with them. Only you'll be seeing them.

0: thank you so much, Mr. Oluwafemi Williams, for joining me on the show today.
1: Thank you, Adedoyin, for having me on this program. So amazing to be here with you. I am so honored to be invited to speak today. Thank you very much.
0: There's this law called Murphy's Law, and it states that anything that can go wrong will definitely go wrong. Many entrepreneurs focus heavily on growing their businesses, but spend very little time preparing for things that could go wrong. From your own experience, why should crisis communication be considered a business strategy rather than just a PR function?
1: Now, first of all, we need to understand what crisis communication is. And it is not just about managing headlines, or it's not just about trying to protect the business or the image of the business. It's trying to protect the business itself. That's what crisis communication is. How do you manage bad PR for your business? And now that we are in the social media era, there must be a PR going about your company, online or offline. How do you manage that PR? So it's a strategy, because there is a statement that is very popular. There is never a bad PR. When there is a bad promotion, bad news going about a business, your business, going about your brand, going about your company, how do you manage that crisis to become a good PR for you? That is crisis communication. That is crisis management. Every business will face challenges at some point. Probably it could be a dissatisfied customer, it could be product issues, it could be staff mistake. But the business that survives are not the ones with the best products. Basically, we all know that a very good product with bad marketing and bad management would fail, and a bad product with good marketing and good management would thrive. So nobody really expects perfection. People just want transparency. People want accountability, honesty. So in crisis communication, people want to understand that, was there honesty? Was there transparency? Was there accountability? Right? One of the major legs that I put forward to promote any brand I'm working for is honesty and transparency. From there, people begin to trust the brand. People begin to trust me, and then they begin to purchase. So even if there is a crisis, even if there is an issue, there's a bad PR going on, because of the trust I have built from building the brand's name, you know, with honesty, transparency, and accountability, it is easier to build confidence back, to rebuild confidence, right? So crisis can affect anything. We all know crisis could affect anything. It could affect investors' confidence, which is very important, sales, even the employees' morale could affect that as well, and even customers' trust. Crisis communication should be part of the plans that a business should have, alongside the financial aspect, the admin, the operations, the marketing, the procurement. There should be crisis management.
0: So we've established now that crisis communication is not just for the big brands, in quotes, it's for every brand that has an intention to go far, to stand the test of time, literally. And then we also saw that Murphy's Law states that anything that can go wrong will definitely go wrong. So take an instance where a customer probably got something from your brand or used the product and has a negative review and post it online. And within the first, say, 1 to 3 hours, that post begins to gain traction. Some people even say, oh, when I want to get the attention of a particular brand to do something, I go on social media and begin to tag them and say a lot of things. Surprisingly, that works. So what's the biggest mistake that you've seen business owners make in those first few hours, and what should they be doing instead?
1: So this really hits home, because it happens a lot in the industry where I play, right? And the biggest mistake a brand will do is react emotionally or stay silent. The biggest mistake is stay silent or react emotionally. Or sometimes hiring off defensively, acting defensive is another one, because customers are always right. If it's still very active today, it's still very valid today, customers are always right. So acting defensive or without proof that the customer is wrong is already a low, is already a bad PR, is already a bad move already, right? Instead, what I always expect brands to do, and what I always advise brands, my brands, to do in situations is pause, monitor the direction of the situation. Don't react emotionally, don't react defensively. Monitor the direction first, especially now that it has gained traction. See how people are spinning it, then try to drive in that direction. So that would be responding with empathy, trying to see from the client's perspective, trying to understand why the client is feeling bad, is feeling like he has been cheated or something. And then after empathy, reply with facts. So if the facts are not on ground at the moment, reply with empathy and let that go. Then look for facts, but make sure you are fast about that. You see, I always tell my brands that if you don't acknowledge the customer's point of view first, you've lost the customer. The moment you acknowledge the customer's point of view first, you've won the customer. Now, come with facts. If you acknowledge and you come defensive, people will read the defensive side. But facts, people will start reading the facts. and then they will applaud you for the fact that you have first managed it very well and the customer was wrong. I deal with this week in, week out in my own industry, so I totally understand this very situation. And in empathy, I always tell my brands to acknowledge publicly the concerns, not waste time. Acknowledge publicly first. Then, while acknowledging and managing the crisis, start gathering facts, then communicate it later.
0: So you said that they need to learn to own up and also learn to see things from the customer's angle. That's a very beautiful one. Thank you. So this brings me to my next question, right? People, many businesses don't think that their reputation is an asset. They would rather invest in equipment, machineries, inventory, marketing, and they don't really see the need for investing or taking care of that reputation. How valuable is a company's reputation from a business perspective, and how can poor communication affect revenue, customer loyalty, and even long-term growth?
1: I don't think there are brands today that don't consider reputation as an asset, except they are not thinking long-term. Well, we've known of many brands that are falling off over time because they did not manage their reputation, right? One is like the crypto exchange group. There was a crisis, there was a scam, and they did not manage it well, in quotes. And it's really drained the brand. We have some brands that have been dragged online, and they managed it pretty well. And you cannot tell me that many of the global brands we have today have not been dragged. We have Airpeace, for example. These guys get dragged every time. These guys get cancelled every time. These very airline, but they are still functioning. Is it good management? Maybe. Is there a crisis communication happening there? Maybe. Or maybe they are just in a line where people don't have a choice. But either way, they have built something that makes people still trust them. So what would happen if an airline has multiple crashes within a month? How do they manage that? That one now would move from people complaining about delayed flights, cancelled flights, to loss of lives outrightly. At that point, how do they manage that situation? The company could literally crash from there. Personally, I would say they should sell off to a brother company, hold shares in the brother company, so they change name, but they still retain operations. The money is still there and everything is still running. Then after a while, they can rebuy. It's going to cost money, but the name has to come back. They can rebuy after a few years, maybe 5 years. They can lease the company's asset to a sister company and then retain operations and then just do some paperwork there. And in 5 years, they come back after they managed the loss of life issue, because that is more emotional, more deep, right? I just used the plane crash issue as very valid point there. You see, a company's reputation is one of its most valuable, intangible assets. About 30 to 70% of the market value of a company is tied to its reputation. Like, a lot of brands can lose their reputation by one scandal. They could lose like 70% of their reputation. Poor communication literally amplifies the damage. If a scandal happens and there is poor communication, that's the end. It amplifies the damage, skyrockets it. And in most situations, I always say, if you have a sister company, sell off, lease, do something, you know. So if one crisis is mishandled, it can take years to regain. It can undo several years of marketing massively. But strong communication on the other hand, yeah, safeguards and even enhances the assets of a company. Builds customers' confidence again and pushes the company on the right path to long-term growth. As a matter of fact, companies that have lasted long term are those that have managed crisis very well over and over and over again. Dangote is a very good example. People have accused him of monopoly so many times. He has managed so many crises. People have accused his trucks of deliberately killing people. He has managed that over and over and over again. Managing good communication is what keeps this going.
0: Thank you so much for those examples. They were pretty clear, and indeed, I can see now that crisis communication is not a luxury. It's not a luxury. It's something that every brand should really invest in. So my next question will be this. The best time to prepare for a crisis is before one happens. Do you think there are systems or habits that every entrepreneur can put in place? And what are those systems so that when challenges arise, they are not reacting in panic?
1: I will use my moment when I was working as a telecom engineer in Port Harcourt with John as an example here. There was something we always did, safety. Now, we rehearse dangers ahead of time, and then we practice the safety measures that we would put in place when these dangers arise. So if somebody was to fall from a 50 meter tower, what would we do? How do we ensure that does not happen? Okay, we wear our lanyards the right way. We wear our belt, we wear our safety reflectors the right way. How do we prevent a tool falling from the tower and killing someone by hitting his head? He wears a hard hat. We practice these things. How do we handle fire alarms? This one, organizations, they could just ring the alarm, the fire alarm, all of a sudden. People need to be alert and react to it. Move out through the exit door. They need to know that they should move out through the exit door, not the front door. There should be precautions for every situation. So for an agency, while you are preparing for safety, you should also prepare for crisis. There should be impromptu crisis alerts. That is one major thing. One way to manage crisis is prepare for crisis. But the first aim is aim and objective. If the aim and objective of the organization or the brand or the company is straightforward, you can always look back to that to run with it easily. You use that to manage the crisis. So if you are running a bank, and your bank objective would be every person should be able to save money easily, right? And then somebody comes up with a crisis, with a problem, and there is a lot going on online about your bank that is saying things about the fact that its money was deducted unnecessarily. Go back to your objectives. What are your objectives? Ensuring people can save money easily, safely. With that, you can answer that person. Oh, one of our objectives is to ensure that people save money safely. We are sorry that we could not achieve this with you. We will look into it properly and ensure that you get your money back. Or we will understand why it happened and we'll ensure that we deal with this situation adequately. Now, using your objectives to respond is one way to actually manage crisis. Very important. Having crisis managers is also important. It's like a crisis playbook too for an organization, right? With clear roles, you have a spokesperson, you have approval flows, you have people that make statements, people that approve statements, people that cross-check statements. Then you have eyes on the media. Every brand must do this. They must have eyes on the media, especially if a lot of your customers are coming from the people that use phones, right? If your customers are those that really use phones and they might see your brand's bad PR online, then you should have eyes online so you can control things before it escalates. And then scenario drills. I explained that before. That is how to manage it. Another thing is ensuring that your staff members are transparent with the organization so that when one person hears a bad PR, they don't gossip among themselves. They rather try to put it down quickly before it escalates, before it goes out of proportion. And then good leadership, good management in your company too is very important. Good management staff is very important.
0: Oh, that's beautiful. Having something like a standard operating procedure, like an SOP, drills that everybody knows who does what and putting order. Thank you so much for that. Finally, if every entrepreneur listening today remember just three things about handling difficult situations, what would you want those three lessons to be?
1: Speed. But within that speed, the speed would be about reacting with empathy and speed with coming up with facts about the situation. The moment your company is running without facts and data and records, then you're in trouble because you need to come up with facts and your fact has to be defendable. So act with empathy and come up with facts fast. That's speed, one. Two, don't try to be defensive. Own up. Own up. Every business is out to serve people. Own up to the problems and then try to see how you can deal with it. And then try to keep your reputation intact. Protect it. Protect your reputation. The moment it goes, it goes. Protect your reputation by all means. What tests the strength of any organization is crisis. As a matter of fact, what tests the strength of a man is problem. So what tests the strength of a business is crisis. So every time you go past a particular crisis, your business just got stronger. Thank you very much for having me on this very segment.
0: Thank you so much, Mr. Oluwafemi Williams, for your time. It's been an amazing conversation and a very insightful one. Thank you.
2: 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It's been quite an insightful time, you'd agree with me. Till I come your way next week, same time, same station, I am Dedoyin. Thank you and God bless you.
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0: Now, good morning. 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This is Wells Radio 89.3 FM. Your pet awesome radio. And now for here with the summer, you everything where they go for, where they apple for Nigeria. And as it they host now, with the brigham to your hearing for these stations. This station are number one station. We thunder for Oyo State in Ibadan, along Alaafin Avenue, Oluyole Estate, Ibadan. At the program, we now they hear Nana, where with the summer, you know. You feel they talk, say, waiting be Wazobia. Maybe now your first time, we be say, you they listen to this radio, Wazobia. Now the program, we be say, we they talk Hausa. We they talk Igbo. We dey talk Yoruba, even with the talk pidgin for this station, where we say everything where you suppose hear, now you go here. As they go for your country, you go to hear them for this station. And the thing where we say you go they useful for you, for your children, for husband, for papa, for mama, for children, for everybody now with the talk for this station, now Wells Radio 893 FM. Now is the radio. And a number one family rate because now the thing where papa, mama, and everybody they hear. And no be say, the thing where we say, you go put on your radio, go to tell your children, say, me they go wrong, go inside. No. This radio station, everything, where we say, you go there comfortable, leave radio, and a world's radio be that, Akinyini gbogbo bi tetin gbo wa ti afefe ikanni yi nfe de loni ikanni Wells Radio 89.3 FM ikanni kanga gbo magbe eti eledu amu akale si Alaafin Avenue lo Oluyole Estate ni le Ibadan pa lo mu akale ada bi oke nla ta o le si ni di gbogbo ibi na si ni owo ja wa de. 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sort for news you know we wouldn't want to give you fake news and we wouldn't want to give you still news so he has gone to do that for us. You know, it's on an assignment for us. So thank you for listening to this station. God bless you. Ese oni gbogbo bi te tin gbo wa to dey waiting with and I go dey tell you now. Me na dey prepare. Stephanie Domi Kembe, she dey for program today. You go hear her voice shortly. Na e be this so we be say the Oyo State that time we be say they kidnap children and teachers for Orire local government in Ogbomoso Oyo State. You know, say we thank God. You know, first of all, the local government when they kidnap the children, they be Orire local government. Orire means good luck. Good luck. So we thank God. Say the good luck reach us. The name of that local government, he answer our children and our teachers. They don't. They will come make the Northern Group of Nigeria, the Arewa Consultative Forum. They can say, ha. See, as it be like this, they will be not. Say, now like 500 of them still day inside forest. They say day inside forest till date as we can't talk. Say, waiting happen now. They can't they tell our government. Pharaoh, be cono. Say, she not because those who wait, they kidnap all your state. And they all joke. Be saying, I say, I be not because now they talk the same language. On a kuna. Say, na sharp, sharp. Made really. Those people, western people, like 500 still day inside bush with all these terrorists say waiting happen. And you know, say as parents, may we talk like this. If you get plenty children, know how you go they do for their mates where we say they no go talk, say you like one, pass another one. May you know can cause sibling rivalry, you know. So as it be like this, say 500 of them people say president federal government waiting happen now because these people she now because them be your they your geographical space now you make now release them sharp sharp way now no even look our side if not true if no be true you know say you get as the day your body now you go talk them but we know say no be like that because we they hear for news say then they release some people self we be northern people, we be say they kidnap. But Stephanie dumb. I know say our area people go one here our voice, so may she greet our people before we continue this morning.
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0: 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Ikembe
1: Now, welcome back from welcome back from the northern part of Nigeria.
0: Yes, so.
1: As Nari Eros go away before my Arewa. Queen, you be
0: all join.
1: All join. I mean, Arewa first lady, you won't be.
0: Yeah, all join. In a princess, I won't be. I don't want to be queen.
1: You know, okay.
0: I don't want to be first lady.
1: Arewa princess, don't talk for our people. Mm. As we talk, go say the northern part of Nigeria, the northern group, the Arewa Consultative Forum, talk say 500 northerners are in the forest and they be they ask the government say, why they neglecting them or oh, those ones where they inside forest and say shena because those people the one way up for your state where they're quick nobody say they quick release them like
0: they're
1: that,
0: not quick so. Oh they reach like 2 months for deal then take for them
1: say shena because they for president's geographical space now you make them release them like that where we say they are where we say 500 500 no small
0: you know small you plenty small, plenty.
1: Say they see day with these people in the forest. Another thing where we carry come today be say marketers they are not loading fuel from Dangote since it don't start to they sell fuel for them for dollars. They say they no load fuel because if you think which currency will they spend for Nigeria? Naira have been a dollars because as it be like everything don't they enter. they are not a load fuel because Dango they don't they sell for them for dollars. You think can't be say should Dango they sell petrol to Nigerian marketers in dollars? Are we now spending dollars in Nigeria? Is dollar now our legal tender? We know we waiting to teach us when we day school be like that. The legal tender of every country they go tell us say Nigeria, Naira, some country. Now this so the other one now pounds so everything say share na dollar be our legal tender for Nigeria CB so and the third big thing be say for this security matter we be say hey yeah news carry am say the amount where we don't spend for this security matter, say we won't pause, we won't stop all these terrorists. It don't reach 18.13 billion naira in the last 3 years. Ha! Waiting go happen if we don't spend 18.13 billion naira. Some countries say their budget no reach that amount.

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1: Say,
0: yeah, I'm a yummy. Say, yeah, I'm a yummy. Say, yeah, I'm a yummy. Say, yeah, I'm a yummy. Say, yeah, I'm a yummy. Say, yeah, I'm a yummy. Say, yeah, I'm a yummy. Say, yeah, I'm a yummy. Say, yeah, I'm a yummy. Say, yeah, I'm a yummy. Say, yeah, I'm a yummy. Say, yeah, I'm a yummy. Say, yeah, I'm a yummy. Say, yeah, I'm a yummy. Say, yeah, I'm a yummy. Say, yeah, I'm a yummy. Say, yeah, I'm a yummy. Say, yeah, I'm a yummy. Say, yeah, I'm a yummy. Say, yeah, I'm a yummy. Say, yeah, I'm a yummy. Say, yeah, I'm a yummy. Say, yeah, I'm a yummy. Say, yeah, I'm a yummy. Say, yeah, I'm a yummy

Edian will be you. Run your brand new in a brand to Mamre. Edian will be you. 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

planet here. 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Anna, me uncle driver, maybe. Yeah, don't call driver. 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What's wrong with the candy? 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Hey, y'all see. Only with them. 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And you said, yeah, what's

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1: Say,
0: yeah, I'm a yummy. 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Say, yeah, I'm a yummy. Say, yeah, I'm a yummy. Say, yeah, I'm a yummy. Say, yeah, I'm a yummy. Say, yeah, I'm a yummy. Say, yeah, I'm a yummy. Say, yeah, I'm a yummy. Say, yeah, I'm a yummy. Say, yeah, I'm a yummy. Say, yeah, I'm a yummy. Say, yeah, I'm a yummy. Say, yeah, I'm a yummy. Say, yeah, I'm a yummy. Say, yeah, I'm a yummy. Say, yeah, I'm a yummy. Say, yeah, I'm a yummy. Say, yeah, I'm a yummy. Say, yeah, I'm a yummy. Say, yeah, I'm a yummy. Say, yeah, I'm a yummy. Say, yeah, I'm a yummy

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planet here. 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What you want to say, you want to say, I broke one of them. 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
1: Say ye,
0: Yeah, what do I go and wear? 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

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And we have to wait. Yet I see a time we get to wait. 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What's wrong again? 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Hey, I'll see. Only with them. 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
1: Say,
0: yeah, what do man come with? 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

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And the rest say, we get up here and wait if you wait. 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Yeah, don't call driver. 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Eh, y'all see. Only you with them. 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